I call it a sex scene. The back is a nice tease. I tried to escape. My life is an X-ray. I'm sorry, a sex tape. You only get one take. Quiet on the set, please. Bullying anxiety in 3, 2, 1.

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All eyes on me. Little life is a thug, till the day I die, little life is supposed to. It's even getting out. And you tell us the power. All eyes on me. Little life.

time to rest. 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

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This is our ritual. The music, a miracle. Beyond the physical. 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A dream come alive. And our eyes open wide.